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4: 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If you have time, you might try to squeeze in a quick nap, just a couple minutes even. That can increase your alertness. Or try to pop outside for a quick walk, get your blood and your hormones pumping, splash some cold water on your face, or grab a cup of coffee, obviously. If you're not a caffeine drinker, even just taking small sips of water throughout your meeting could be enough to keep you awake. Of course, you could also make a point to engage in the meeting. You're not likely to fall asleep while you're actually talking. I'm Dr. Sanjay Gupta, helping you live a better life.
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1: A Better Life with Dr. Sanjay Gupta.
2: Across the country right now, at this very moment, there are probably arguments taking place about who's doing more of the housework, the homework, the shuttling of kids from this activity to that. It's true. By and large, women do more of this than men. But doesn't have to be that way. And if you and your spouse can level that playing field, it's going to make both of you and your kids happier. Psychologist Yelena Kecmanovich says this might be how you get there. As hard as it might be at first, try to think of your partner like a teammate, not an adversary. Learn how to do some of the chores your partner does to get a better understanding of how much effort something takes. And finally, take the time to acknowledge what the other person is doing, and every now and then, even express your appreciation. That'll go a long way. I'm Dr. Sanjay Gupta, helping you live a better life.
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7: 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Cool enough to do nothing but an hour of 90s every day, Monday through Friday, the 90s at noon. 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

0: and the 90s were cool. Cool enough to do nothing but an hour of 90s every day, Monday through Friday, the 90s at noon. 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
1: A better life with Dr. Sanjay Gupta.
2: If you're looking to get stronger, you don't necessarily need a bunch of heavy weights to do that, at least not to start. 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That means the amount of time your muscles are engaged during a movement, the slower the movement, the harder it will be until you reach the point where you can't do another rep with good form. 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Also, remember this, pay attention to your breath. So important. Breathe out when you exert force. I'm Dr. Sanjay Gupta, helping you live a better life.
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1: A Better Life with Dr. Sanjay Gupta.
2: 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Body weight workouts, when you do them the right way, can be really effective. Strength and conditioning specialist Dana Santis told us, with body weight training, you create progressive overload by changing joint angles, adding instability, or choosing more challenging variations of the same exercise. Two other factors driving progressive overload are time under tension and muscular fatigue. That means the amount of time your muscles are engaged during a movement, the slower the movement, the harder it will be until you reach the point where you can't do another rep with good form. You want to stop before you collapse. Also, remember this, pay attention to your breath. So important. Breathe out when you exert force. I'm Dr. Sanjay Gupta, helping you live a better life.

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8: A better life with Dr. Sanjay Gupta.
9: If you're looking to get stronger, you don't necessarily need a bunch of heavy weights to do that, at least not to start. Body weight workouts, when you do them the right way, can be really effective. Strength and conditioning specialist Dana Santis told us, with body weight training, you create progressive overload by changing joint angles, adding instability, or choosing more challenging variations of the same exercise. Two other factors driving progressive overload are time under tension and muscular fatigue. That means the amount of time your muscles are engaged during a movement, the slower the movement, the harder it will be until you reach the point where you can't do another rep with good form. You want to stop before you collapse. Also, remember this, pay attention to your breath. So important. Breathe out when you exert force. I'm Dr. Sanjay Gupta, helping you live a better life.
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11: Back in 2019, I made a documentary for HBO called One Nation Under Stress. And what was true then is still true now. Money and financial problems are consistently ranked as the number one cause of stress in the United States. And a brand new study out of the Mayo Clinic found that worrying about money may age the heart even faster than traditional risk factors. Unlike an acute stressor, such as a short-term work deadline or a brief illness, financial strain is often chronic and ongoing. And because money affects so many aspects of daily life, financial stress can be difficult to escape. Even so, financial stress does not mean you're doomed. Just means you need to double down on the things you know are good for heart health. Diet, exercise, sleep, and of course not smoking. I'm Dr. Sanjay Gupta, helping you live a better life.
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1: We've all been there, in a boring meeting, a long lecture, struggling to stay awake. No matter how hard you try, you nod off, and that is never a good look. Aside from the obvious, making sure you're getting enough sleep, there are a couple quick pick-me-ups that experts recommend before you take your seat. If you have time, you might try to squeeze in a quick nap, just a couple minutes even. That can increase your alertness. Or try to pop outside for a quick walk, get your blood and your hormones pumping, splash some cold water on your face, or grab a cup of coffee, obviously. If you're not a caffeine drinker, even just taking small sips of water throughout your meeting could be enough to keep you awake. Of course, you could also make a point to engage in the meeting. You're not likely to fall asleep while you're actually talking. I'm Dr. Sanjay Gupta, helping you live a better life.
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8: 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So important. 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
0: Man, the 90s were cool. Cool enough to do nothing but an hour of 90s every day, Monday through Friday, the 90s at noon. 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
3: We've all been there, in a boring meeting, a long lecture, struggling to stay awake. 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Aside from the obvious, making sure you're getting enough sleep, there are a couple quick pick-me-ups that experts recommend before you take your seat. If you have time, you might try to squeeze in a quick nap, just a couple minutes even. That can increase your alertness. Or try to pop outside for a quick walk, get your blood and your hormones pumping, splash some cold water on your face, or grab a cup of coffee, obviously. If you're not a caffeine drinker, even just taking small sips of water throughout your meeting could be enough to keep you awake. Of course, you could also make a point to engage in the meeting. You're not likely to fall asleep while you're actually talking. I'm Dr. Sanjay Gupta, helping you live a better life.
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2: 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You hit a ball in the gap, run. 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
1: Hey, what's up, guys? 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Man, the 90s were cool. Cool enough to do nothing but an hour of 90s every day, Monday through Friday, the 90s at noon. 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Tyler's Barbecue on the corner of Paramount and Olson. 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
2: Now seems as good a time as any to remind you, you don't always have to take healthy habits to the extreme. Not only are you unlikely to stick with something that's difficult, even if you can keep it up, it's probably going to be to the detriment of something else. And chances are that something else is more important. So if you're on a quest to improve your health, I promise the basics are going to take you much further. I'm talking about diet, try and be as plant-based as possible, exercise, meaning multiple rounds of cardio and strength training, and sleep. For most people, 7 to 9 hours a night. I'd like to think of these things as sort of a three-legged stool, right? If you're not doing any one of them, it's really hard to keep balanced with the others. The key here is you don't have to strive for perfection. Doing anything is going to be better than nothing. I'm Dr. Sanjay Gupta, helping you live a better life.
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12: Even for people who fall asleep easily, staying asleep can be difficult. You wake up, your mind starts to race, you can't turn those thoughts off. Sleep experts say there are a few things you can try. Cognitive shuffling. That's when you choose a random, impersonal, non-emotional word. Then for each letter of that word, think of as many words that begin with each letter as you can before moving on to the next one. It distracts your brain from stress. It also mimics the fragmented thought patterns that usually occur as you drift off to sleep. Sensory grounding is something else. That's when you work through things you can hear, feel, see, smell, or taste. That helps you to be in the moment instead of dwelling on the past or the future. Or just do a mental walkthrough of a place you know well. Familiar but neutral imagery that can calm the brain. I'm Dr. Sanjay Gupta, helping you live a better life.

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0: 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And we're still working on the OnlyFans. 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
2: 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At the end of the day, you want to create your very own wind-down ritual, an hour before bed, whatever that might look like for you. But again, away from screens if you can. And as you get back into bed, it's all about breathing again. 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That really works for me. I'm Dr. Sanjay Gupta, helping you live a better life.
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8: Now seems as good a time as any to remind you, you don't always have to take healthy habits to the extreme. Not only are you unlikely to stick with something that's difficult, even if you can keep it up, it's probably going to be to the detriment of something else. And chances are that something else is more important. So if you're on a quest to improve your health, I promise the basics are going to take you much further. I'm talking about diet, try and be as plant-based as possible, exercise, meaning multiple rounds of cardio and strength training, and sleep. For most people, 7 to 9 hours a night. I like to think of these things as sort of a three-legged stool, right? If you're not doing any one of them, it's really hard to keep balanced with the others. 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Doing anything is going to be better than nothing. I'm Dr. Sanjay Gupta, helping you live a better life.
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6: I read this interesting story the other day, which was written by a colleague of mine, about why so-called, quote, admin nights are the new book club for busy adults. Now, I learned this is a term coined by journalist Chris Collin, who wrote about this life hack in the Wall Street Journal. An admin night is when people come together for a night, a fun night, while holding one another accountable to an assignment. The ones usually considered back burner tasks, the ones that you've been putting off. The person you choose to do an admin night with matters a lot because that's your accountability partner. That's what one person told us. People love the social aspect because it can bring these boring tasks to light, make them feel more fun, and where you go matters as well. You need to have enough space and hopefully not too many distractions. And again, don't forget to leave some time for fun. I'm Dr. Sanjay Gupta, helping you live a better life.

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Amarillo's Rock Station Rock and Wait. Chevelle the Clincher. Great to have you on board today. Chase here. Afternoon Fiasco. Oh, you know what you've signed up for, huh? Chevelle teaming up with Breaking Benjamin at Starset for a U.S. tour. Closest regional date will be Albuquerque, New Mexico, October 7th. Again, Breaking Benjamin, Chevelle, and Starset.

Regardless of where it goes. It's always a pleasure, man. Low key not playing some Assassin's Creed Black Flag Resync, man. I'm going to milk that game for all it is worth. I played the original like 3 times, twice on the PS3, once on the PS4, the remastered version. Now that we got the remake, yeah, I'm exploring every island thoroughly. I'm milking this game for all it's worth, man. Having a lot of fun with the Black Flag Resync. Also, though, to complete the theme, besides watching pirate documentaries on YouTube, I'm also watching the Starz series Black Sails, the only series that I've ever actually paid real money for. That's the only series I own, but Black Sails. I'm watching Black Sails and playing Assassin's Creed Black Flag Resync. Oh, it's the pirate's life for me, let me tell you. Good time of the year for it, too, I must admit. So they did a good job on the release of that. Are you playing the keywords for My Chemical Romance at the Hollywood Bowl in L.A. on Halloween night? Well, I got a new one for you. 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FAMOUS. FAMOUS. It's one of those that it doesn't look right when you're looking at it. FAMOUS. FAMOUS. You know. So there you go. New keyword coming up in the three. All the info's laying in wait at the website, AmarilloSRockStation.com. We'll keep you rocking. We got Breaking Benjamin, as I aforementioned, coming up this hour. We got Beartooth. We got the new Marilyn Manson. Speaking of new stuff, I dig this. Remember Fuel? Here's their new installment. It's called Want It. It's the Afternoon Fiasco. Hang out. We're going to have a good time today.

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0: Amarillo's Rock Station Rock and Wave, the new Beartooth. It's called Free. Great to have you with us today. You staying cool? It's a tall order today. It's hot out there, man. Beartooth has regional dates coming in December. You can find Beartooth in Austin December 9th. They'll be in Dallas December 10th. The closest date for Beartooth will be December 15th in Albuquerque, New Mexico. Their official website has the info you seek. 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
9: What are the chances you are listening to this while drinking a nice hot cup of coffee? If so, don't let me stop you. For years, we've been reporting on the health benefits of coffee, and that's not going to stop today. A new study, this one out of Harvard School of Public Health, found that coffee and tea could help lower your risk of developing dementia. People who enjoyed 1 to 3 caffeinated cups a day saw the biggest impact. In addition to the caffeine, coffee contains hundreds of bioactive compounds that can influence inflammation, glucose metabolism, vascular function, and oxidative stress. It's also possible coffee drinkers might be doing other things that keep them healthy. Eating a more balanced diet, getting plenty of exercise, sleep, not smoking, or drinking too much alcohol. And finally, staying socially active. I'm Dr. Sanjay Gupta, helping you live a better life.
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0: Amarillo's Rock Station, rocking away the new Marilyn Manson exit wound. Great to have you with us. Currently on the Manson website, got some new dates to share with you. These added to the end of the tour. Texas dates, looks like they're coming in October. You're going to find Marilyn Manson in San Antonio October 17th and 18th. Got to be in Austin October 21st and 22nd. They're going to be the Sick New World Inaugural Festival in Fort Worth coming up on October 24th, and that's in Fort Worth. So, there's some Manson dates on the way for us here in the great state. Looks like he's spending a couple nights in a couple of cities, man, San Antonio and Austin. Hit his website, get the info. We got Cage the Elephant.
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2: Well, I just was sitting here waiting on my cue. The problem is, I opened up my email, man. You don't want to do that. You don't want to open up your email, man. You got to kind of creep up on that sometime. I wish I hadn't opened it up. Checking in with that Rock and Wave forecast. Sunny and hot today. Getting up to an expected high of 102 tonight. Partly cloudy skies. Dropping down to an overnight low of 75 tomorrow. It's going to be mostly sunny early on, then 50% chance of thunderstorms tomorrow afternoon. High, though, of 101 tomorrow, currently at 97 downtown. It's the new Cage the Elephant. 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

Amarillo's Rock Station, rocking away the Body 3 Days Grace Riot. Are you doing all right today? Oh, we're having fun, man. This is the Afternoon Fiasco. Where have you been? Have you been here? Okay. Well, I'll try harder. If you've been here, I'll try harder, okay? Oh, we got great stuff to come. Falling in Reverse on the way. Nickelback, Rise Against. This is MGK, Fred Durst. Fix Your Face. Oh, it's the Rock Station.

0: Amarillo's Rock Station, rocking away to Rise Against One and All. Great to have you on board with the Rock Station. The band do have some Texas dates lined up for September, but something a little bit closer in October. Going to find Rise Against live in Dallas September 22nd, Austin September 23rd. The closest, though, for Rise Against will be in Albuquerque, New Mexico. That would be October 15th. You can hit their official website, riseagainst.com, for more info. Oh, we're going to call this a good break.
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2: Across the country right now, at this very moment, there are probably arguments taking place about who's doing more of the housework, the homework, the shuttling of kids from this activity to that. It's true. By and large, women do more of this than men. But doesn't have to be that way. And if you and your spouse can level that playing field, it's going to make both of you and your kids happier. Psychologist Yelena Kecmanovich says this might be how you get there. As hard as it might be at first, try to think of your partner like a teammate, not an adversary. Learn how to do some of the chores your partner does to get a better understanding of how much effort something takes. And finally, take the time to acknowledge what the other person is doing. And every now and then, even express your appreciation. That'll go a long way. I'm Dr. Sanjay Gupta, helping you live a better life.
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0: 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Electric Cowboy and the Offspring, Let the Good Times Roll. 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It's the Afternoon Fiasco. 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Are you a bowler? 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You can't beat that. 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Again, Valore, the Italian Restaurant and Grill Sweet Deal. That is kicking off tomorrow morning. Again, open 7 days a week now. 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
1: A Better Life with Dr. Sanjay Gupta.
2: Back in 2019, I made a documentary for HBO called One Nation Under Stress. And what was true then is still true now. Money and financial problems are consistently ranked as the number one cause of stress in the United States. And a brand new study out of the Mayo Clinic found that worrying about money may age the heart even faster than traditional risk factors. Unlike an acute stressor, such as a short-term work deadline or a brief illness, financial strain is often chronic and ongoing. And because money affects so many aspects of daily life, financial stress can be difficult to escape. Even so, financial stress does not mean you're doomed. It just means you need to double down on the things you know are good for heart health: diet, exercise, sleep, and of course, not smoking. I'm Dr. Sanjay Gupta, helping you live a better life.
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Amarillo's Rock Station, Rockin' Wade, the Mighty Metallica. We'll keep it going, man. We got Ghost still to come. Weezer, Motionless and White. Meantime, latest from the Pretty Reckless. When I wake up, it's the Afternoon Fiasco.

0: Amarillo's rock station, Rock and Wait, quickly becoming one of my favorite bands. Motionless in White, that features Skylar Grey. The track's called Rest in Peace. It's moving up the charts. We'll keep an eye on that. But I wanted to remind you guys, Motionless in White have Texas dates kicking off tomorrow. You're going to find the band in Irving, Texas tomorrow night. They'll be in Houston July 25th. Austin the 26th. They're getting closer, though. Motionless in White going to be in Albuquerque, New Mexico July 28th. And the closest will be Oklahoma City next month on August 11th. You might catch both. Anyway, you can hit Motionless in White's official website and motionlessinwhite.net for all.
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0: 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Hey, what's up, guys? Just a reminder, we got you every morning, 6 to 10. 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

0: Amarillo's Rock Station Rock and Wait. 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It's called Ramon. 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
3: 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Play offense, not defense. If you play hard and you play the game right, nobody really gets on you. 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Just play the game one way. You hit a ball in the gap, run. Boom, coming in hot.
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5: Even for people who fall asleep easily, staying asleep can be difficult. You wake up, your mind starts to race, you can't turn those thoughts off. Sleep experts say there are a few things you can try. Cognitive shuffling. That's when you choose a random, impersonal, non-emotional word. Then for each letter of that word, think of as many words that begin with each letter as you can before moving on to the next one. It distracts your brain from stress. It also mimics the fragmented thought patterns that usually occur as you drift off to sleep. Sensory grounding is something else. That's when you work through things you can hear, feel, see, smell, or taste. That helps you to be in the moment instead of dwelling on the past or the future, or just do a mental walkthrough of a place you know well. Familiar but neutral imagery that can calm the brain. I'm Dr. Sanjay Gupta, helping you live a better life.

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7: Checking in with that Rock and Wave forecast. Sunny and hot today, reaching an expected high of 102. We're about there now. Tonight, partly cloudy, dropping down to 75 for an overnight low. Tomorrow, mostly sunny, high of 101. We do have a 50% chance of thunderstorms rolling in tomorrow afternoon, though. Keep that in mind. Currently at 101 downtown. It's a hot one, man. Are you at the pool? Are you making the most of summer? We're glad to have you on board. Latest from Shinedown for you now. Young Again. Oh, it's the Rock Station.

Amarillo's Rock Station, Rockin' Weed, Godsmack, whatever. Great to have you with us. Afternoon Fiasco. Oh, you've earned yourself a place at the table. Step on up, man. Got a new keyword for My Chemical Romance at the Hollywood Bowl in L.A. on Halloween night. 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My Chemical Romance, Hollywood Bowl, Halloween night. 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It's the kind of bowl that we're talking about, the Hollywood Bowl. It's no other kind of bowl that you're probably thinking about. Oh, man. 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New keywords kicking off early tomorrow, 6 a.m. and 9 a.m. pre-recorded. I pick them up live at noon. Last one of the day, 3 p.m. Bowl to 95819 for your chance to win. We got a day to remember for you. The funeral portrait. We got the new Social Distortion coming up. In the meantime, Nickelback featuring John 5, Rattle the Cage. That's the Rock Station.

0: Amarillo's Rock Station, Rockin' Weight, Social Distortion, It's Born to Kill. Great to have you hanging out this afternoon. Are you a fan of the band? Well, lend me your ears. Social Distortion have two Texas dates coming up next month. And glad to tell you, they both fall on the weekend. Social Distortion going to be in Austin, Texas, August 28th. They'll be in Dallas, August 29th. That's Friday, August 28th, Saturday, August 29th. Hit the Social Distortion website for more info. Kind of hit the wall here. You don't. I'm going to drag you down with me.
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3: Across the country right now, at this very moment, there are probably arguments taking place about who's doing more of the housework, the homework, the shuttling of kids from this activity to that. It's true. By and large, women do more of this than men. But doesn't have to be that way. And if you and your spouse can level that playing field, it's going to make both of you and your kids happier. Psychologist Yelena Kecmanovich says this might be how you get there. As hard as it might be at first, try to think of your partner like a teammate, not an adversary. Learn how to do some of the chores your partner does to get a better understanding of how much effort something takes. And finally, take the time to acknowledge what the other person is doing. And every now and then, even express your appreciation. That'll go a long way. I'm Dr. Sanjay Gupta, helping you live a better life.
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0: Amarillo's Rock Station, Rock and Wait, Breaking Benjamin, Something Wicked. Let's swoop in, see where that is on the active rock chart. Number two, still on the rise. I think it's going to number one. We'll keep an eye on the new Breaking Benjamin. In the meantime, the band are teaming up with Chevelle and Starset for a U.S. tour. The regional dates are coming in October. The first will be the closest. You're going to find Breaking Benjamin, Chevelle, and Starset in Albuquerque, New Mexico, October 7th. That'll be the closest. They'll also be in Houston, October 10th. Fort Worth, October 12th at Breaking Benjamin's official website for more.
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Cool enough to do nothing but an hour of 90s every day, Monday through Friday, the 90s at noon. 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
12: Even for people who fall asleep easily, staying asleep can be difficult. You wake up, your mind starts to race, you can't turn those thoughts off. Sleep experts say there are a few things you can try. Cognitive shuffling. That's when you choose a random, impersonal, non-emotional word. Then for each letter of that word, think of as many words that begin with each letter as you can before moving on to the next one. It distracts your brain from stress. It also mimics the fragmented thought patterns that usually occur as you drift off to sleep. Sensory grounding is something else. That's when you work through things you can hear, feel, see, smell, or taste. That helps you to be in the moment instead of dwelling on the past or the future, or just do a mental walkthrough of a place you know well. Familiar but neutral imagery that can calm the brain. I'm Dr. Sanjay Gupta, helping you live a better life.

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Amarillo's Rock Station, rocking away at Papa Roach. Cut the line. Don't forget, P. Roach could be one of the headliners of Rocklahoma 2026, going down September 4th through the 6th in Pryor, Oklahoma. Papa Roach headlining Saturday night. Godsmack also on the bill. Slayer, lots more, man. Hit the Rocklahoma website for all the info. Keep it locked in. We got Metallica lined up. Pierce the Veil, new story of the year. Here's the latest to Trey. It's off of you at 108.

0: Amarillo's rock station, Rockin' Away. And I said this song would go to number one, and I was wrong. First time in my life that I was wrong. No, it wasn't the first, man. I do dig the song, though. Pierce the Veil, so far, so fake. Pierce the Veil going to be supporting Guns N' Roses on their upcoming two Texas dates for this year. You're going to find GNR and Pierce the Veil in Arlington, Texas, September 9th. They'll be in San Antonio on September 16th. You can hit Pierce the Veil's official website for more. We'll send some traffic their way. I hope today finds you well. Hopefully you're staying cool. It is definitely going to stay hot for a couple of days. We got time.
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And we're still working on the OnlyFans. Hey, what's up, guys? Just a reminder, we got you every morning, 6 to 10. 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
2: 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You hit a ball in the gap, run. 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

0: Amarillo's Rock Station, rocking away. Latest from Five Finger Death Punch. It's Eye of the Storm, currently at number 5 on the active rock chart. It's about time to start the crawl toward that drive at 5. But don't forget, Five Finger Death Punch do have regional dates lined up for September. They're out on the 20th anniversary tour. And you're going to find Five Finger Death Punch live in Albuquerque, New Mexico, September 25th. That's going to be the closest date. They'll be in Houston September 27th, Austin the 28th, Fort Worth September 30th. You can hit Five Finger Death Punch's official site.
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0: 108. Hey, what's up, guys? Just a reminder, we got you every morning, 6 to 10. 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
2: 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Let the bodies.

Amarillo's Rock Station, Rock and Wade, Drowning Pool on the Drive at 5. Great to have you with us. We definitely have a great hour of Brock lined up for you. We're going to be hitting with Chevelle, the new A Perfect Circle, new stuff from Ashes to New. In the meantime, here's the latest from Eve Under Fire. It's Villainous on the Rock Station.

0: Amarillo's Rock Station, Rockin' Away, Theory of a Dead Man, Winnebago, lay low, it's the Drive at 5. Great to have you with us today. Don't forget, Theory of a Dead Man are teaming up with Seven Does for the Dead 7 Tour, and the regional dates strike in September. There are 5 Texas dates in Midland, Texas. 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You're going to find Theory of a Dead Man and Seven Does in Houston, September 9th, San Antonio the 10th, Corpus Christi, September 12th. Again, 13th in Midland, Texas, and September 15th in El Paso, Midland, definitely the closest. 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

0: 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It's Fix Your Face, wrapping it up for the Drive at 5 and our time together. Have enjoyed hanging out. I'll be back with you guys tomorrow, kicking off new keywords for My Chemical Romance at the Hollywood Bowl in L.A. on Halloween night. 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I pick them up live at noon. Last one of the day, 3 p.m. Again, My Chemical Romance, L.A. 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All the bells and whistles. Hit the website for the info. 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We got My Chemical Romance.
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5: Across the country right now, at this very moment, there are probably arguments taking place about who's doing more of the housework, the homework, the shuttling of kids from this activity to that. It's true. By and large, women do more of this than men. But doesn't have to be that way. And if you and your spouse can level that playing field, it's going to make both of you and your kids happier. Psychologist Yelena Kecmanovich says this might be how you get there. As hard as it might be at first, try to think of your partner like a teammate, not an adversary. Learn how to do some of the chores your partner does to get a better understanding of how much effort something takes. And finally, take the time to acknowledge what the other person is doing. And every now and then, even express your appreciation. That'll go a long way. I'm Dr. Sanjay Gupta, helping you live a better life.
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2: What are the chances you are listening to this while drinking a nice hot cup of coffee? If so, don't let me stop you. For years, we've been reporting on the health benefits of coffee, and that's not going to stop today. A new study, this one out of Harvard School of Public Health, found that coffee and tea could help lower your risk of developing dementia. People who enjoyed 1 to 3 caffeinated cups a day saw the biggest impact. In addition to the caffeine, coffee contains hundreds of bioactive compounds that can influence inflammation, glucose metabolism, vascular function, and oxidative stress. It's also possible coffee drinkers might be doing other things that keep them healthy. Eating a more balanced diet, getting plenty of exercise, sleep, not smoking, or drinking too much alcohol. And finally, staying socially active. I'm Dr. Sanjay Gupta, helping you live a better life.
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2: I read this interesting story the other day, which was written by a colleague of mine, about why so-called, quote, admin nights are the new book club for busy adults. Now, I learned this is a term coined by journalist Chris Collin, who wrote about this life hack in the Wall Street Journal. An admin night is when people come together for a night, a fun night, while holding one another accountable to an assignment. The ones usually considered back burner tasks, the ones that you've been putting off. The person you choose to do an admin night with matters a lot, because that's your accountability partner. That's what one person told us. People love the social aspect because it can bring these boring tasks to light, make them feel more fun, and where you go matters as well. You need to have enough space and hopefully not too many distractions. And again, don't forget to leave some time for fun. I'm Dr. Sanjay Gupta, helping you live a better life.
0: So you know that studio line you had saved in your phone for, 25 years? It changed. 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